0: Designs. Call 131751 today. Home Buyer Centre. Finance, land and home all in one place.
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0: Big fine Australian music from the Jungle Giants. A moment like that. It's K-Rock 955. Really pumped to go to GMHBA Stadium tomorrow. It is a big game. But Tim and Dave, our drive show, made the stakes a little bit higher when they were chatting with Ed Curno the other day.
1: It's the unofficial Curno-Davidson Cup.
2: Yeah.
1: Now, Davo, as Lauren Davo Davidson.
2: Thank you.
1: Geelong's biggest fan as of the last 8 months.
2: Go Cats.
1: Because obviously this is your favourite team. And by default and by family and because you're housing one of the players this weekend, Ed, you're a Swans man. So we thought maybe a wager might be on the cards for this game. So whoever wins, so if it's the Cats wins, obviously that's in Davo's favour. Mm-hmm. If the Swans wins, that's in your favour.
3: All right, I'm happy to go for it. Cats are due for a loss. They've kind of, they're peaking too early.
2: And we'll just wait for them to take off.
1: So, Davo...
3: What makes you so confident, Davo?
2: Because the Cats are winners and winners are grinners.
1: So you're both very confident. Back to your corners, Davo. If the Swans win, it might sound far, but I'm thinking tattoo.
3: Whoa.
1: Like a swan... with like a cool backwards hat on or something, tattoo.
3: Swan.
1: It could be like Go Swans. It could be...
2: Gamble responsibly
1: if we are going
2: to... I'm happy to put my body on the line for this.
1: Okay. Now, Ed...

0: Rapture there. EO. It's 5:27. Tim and Davo here to drive you home on K-Rock. Thanks to the Gordon Geelong's TAFE for over 135 years. Let's rip back into this.
1: Whose team will take the win? Tim and Davo present The Draft on K-Rock.
2: Yeah, that's right. Today, The Draft is right here and it is ugly in the studio.
0: Yep. It's weird, like, watching you excel, like, at this. Like, you're very good at this game, you know?
2: Well, I like to really think about it, consider my options.
0: It's like you put all your energy into this game every week.
2: Well, I like to win, and winners are grinners, my friend.
0: You got a big grin on your face. Every week it's a different category. It was your, like, we take turns getting the first pick, but the category this week was when celebrities' names, when you hear them, you go,
2: No. Now, this happened to us this week because we heard Gracie Abrams and we both collectively
0: what
2: went...
0: What it is?
2: I don't know.
0: She's done nothing
2: to us, but this we both went,
0: And that's what's happened. Let's have a recap.

0: Bobby, up late. Talking about what a lap is.
1: Yeah. North Ballerine Aquatic Centre, Drysdale. That's where I was, Jimmy and I, trying to get into our swimming. Jimmy's been doing a really good job. I will admit that I really struggled. It is hard. But I enjoyed it. My bathers sort of didn't really do the job as so far as keeping everything in, but that's because I got them a bit too loose. I'm going to remedy that.
0: Yeah.
1: Okay.
0: How are you going to do that? Are you going to get a little rubber band and bunch it
1: on
0: your back and tie it up?

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1: Unreal. 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I'm like, thank you, angel. Driver's side window, don't use it. Dropped him off at his house and he waved me back over and he's like, oh, hey, hey. And so I put the window down and he's like, oh, I told you not to put the window down. 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
1: Oh, what a finish! 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